I don't got a huge old house, I rent a room in the house. Listen, baby girl, I ain't got a motorboat, but I can float your boat. So listen, baby girl, once you get a dose of dough, you go once and more. So listen, baby girl, when you make it, I want you dead, I want you dead.

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0: mind in sight. 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I get no sleep.
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And they boy this ballot on them in a Kellington. 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

0: Interstate 44 like a rocket sled on rails. 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By the time we hit that shy town, them bears was getting smart. They'd brought up some reinforcements from the Illinois National Guard. There's armored cars and tanks and jeeps and rigs of every size. Yeah, them chicken coops was full of bears and choppers filled the skies. 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
1: Air rubber duck to Southbuster. Come on, are you up 10-4 Southbuster? Listen, you want to put that microbus in?

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Chemicals and a fiend dopamine storming in my brain like a bar vaccine. Welcome back, Mr. Navigator, to rule your life and be the operator. Who's the girlfriend? The soul, get the girl.